0: Andre. Andre.
1: As usual.
0: Your man still got the hook on that perico?
1: I'll have me in like 2 hours. And I'll get you that in 2 hours. No doubt. Heal some, by the way. What the fuck are you listening to, man?
0: Man, this that OG Narco Corridos, dog. Los Tucanes de Tijuana.
1: Los Tucanes? What the fuck is that, son? Nah.
0: Tight ass shit, dog. Watch. Peep it out. Peep it out.